0: before you go, there's something I want you to have.
1: Oh, it's beautiful. But wait a minute, isn't this?
0: Yeah, yes it is.
1: But I thought the old lady dropped it into the ocean in the air.
0: Well, baby, I went down and got it for you.

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What keeps the planet spinning?

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3: 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Nothing but some feelings that this old arm kicked around. It's been raining since you left me.

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What keeps the planet